0: 90s, 2000, los hits que recuerdas. FM Match suena contigo.
1: All ladies, all nice and decent, slip the curl. 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
1: Oh, it's beautiful. But wait a minute, isn't this...
0: Yeah, yes it is.
1: But I thought the old lady dropped it into the ocean in the air.
0: Well, baby, I went down and got it for you.
1: Aw, oh, you shouldn't have.